River Seine, c'est bon. The left bank, c'est bon. 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Now that stuff's pretty good too. Hey, watch your language.

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1: I've wined and dined on mulligan stew and never wished for turkey. As I hitched and hiked and grifted through from Maine to Albuquerque. Alas, I missed the Beaux-Arts ball, and what is twice as sad, I was never

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It's the wrong song and the wrong style. Though your smile is lovely, it's the wrong smile. 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

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The music flowed, then we ran into a glitch. 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

0: 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That might work. Well, I don't know. Well, hey, fellas, well, hey, ho, hey, don't, hey, ho, don't worry about it. 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
1: Радио Джаз.

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0: When nobody's right up. That's when I light up.
1: That's when he lights up.
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